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1: She work it girl, she work the bowl, she break it down, she take it low, she's fine as hell, she's about the dough, doing the thing right on the floor, and money, money she making, look at the way she's shaking, make you wanna touch her, wanna taste her, have you lusting for her, going crazy face it.

They don't see me, they don't know what it's like. Trailing colors into black and white. No one's reading all the words that I write.

Cause music is my best friend. Won't you tell her to water the flowers? I want her to remember music is my best friend.

little too for me. She could be sweet 16, busting out of the seams, and still loving the first degree.